0: the war, even the spiritual war, you know. So we never talk about war, don't think so we carry a gun and knife, you know. We deal with a higher divinity. Rastaman vibration, which is lightning, earthquake, because the earth didn't come back for what it wants, you know, itself, you know.
1: Because man is trying to be as powerful as God.

0: just like I pictured it. 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
1: 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Hey, come here, Slick. Huh? Hey, you look hip, man. Hey, you wanna make yourself $5, man?
0: Yeah, bro.
1: 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Run this cross the street for me.
0: What? Huh? I don't know. What? I'm just going to walk the street.
2: Shut your mouth.
0: Oh, no. What'd I do?
3: Turn around. Put your hands behind your back. Let's go.
4: The jury of your peers, having found you guilty, 10 years.
0: What? Come on. Get in that cell,
5: nigga.
0: God. No.

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A big welcome to all our listeners, to all our radio stations linked into the show tonight, to our wonderful Facebook followers on Facebook, to our global audience out there who are coming in now. A huge welcome to you all. Ngā mihi kau koutou I whakarongo mai nei ki tēnī teihana, te reo irirangi o Tūranga Nui a Kiwa. So a big welcome to you all. It's good to be with you again on Sunday night, playing all your favourites here on the show. Don't forget, if you want a song, especially when you're watching on Facebook, put on Facebook and I'll play you one. Or write these numbers down, whānau. 0800 368 872 or 06 868 5958. Give us a call. Love to hear from you wherever you are. In the meantime, Julie White, nice to know that you were playing the ukulele there in Perth. So well done to you, Julie, and I'm going to play this dedication out to you and all the crew that were playing the ukuleles there. I'm sure you had a good time. Here we are, Julie, especially for you tonight.

0: Well, that was Shawnee Aleke with that beautiful ukulele medley. Went out to Judy White over there in Western Australia, in Perth, and all the ladies who were together yesterday playing their ukuleles. Hope you enjoyed it, Julie. Listening to you and the whānau. And a big welcome to you all out there. We've got a busy night tonight, whānau. Let's go to our first caller. Come in, Bruce.
1: Hi, Lucy. Hi, Lucy. Come make a show with the Samantha, Monique Goofy, Assistant Papa Tori. I'll make a show to Papa Lucy. You're a cool man. I listen to you every Sunday. I like the father show. Can't get there, Lucy.
0: Can't get there, Bruce. Good night.
1: Good
0: One
1: night.
0: Spare line, whānau, on 0800 368 872. 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

awesome sounds of Ngui Pewhairangi and Whakarongo, which means listen, whānau. And, of course, I went out to Bruce and his whānau there in Whakatāne. Oh, next dedication goes out to you, Fire Jen. And Shadi is the late Shadokri and Tiger Woman.

Awesome. Kia ora, Lindsay here. You're listening to the Whānau Show on Tūang FM. A big mihi to you all. That's right, Whānau. It's nice to have you all. Hello, my brother, Leo Kearney. Nice to have you online there, brother. And to all our listeners watching on Facebook tonight, a huge welcome to you all and a big welcome. Hey, we've got one spare line on the free calling number, North Cape to the Bluff, 0800 368 872. Right, here's a dedication going out to Uncle Wally. And of course, Uncle Wally is our uncle on the Whānau Show. And it's Henry Rickard's going to sing for him Unchained Melody. Here we are, Uncle Wally.

Henny Rickard and Unchained Melody. And then we're out to Uncle Wally. Thanks for the video, Julie. Much appreciated, my dear. Our next dedication goes out to Janice Madiba. And Janice and her family are watching the show in Nairobi in Kenya. Always nice to hear from you, Janice. And hope all is well over there with you and your whānau. Take care, love and blessing from all of us here in Aotearoa, Janice. I'm also going to dedicate this out to my dear friend up there in Pukekohe, Kate. Kate, nice to have you online tonight, my dear Kate Jamison. Here's Josh Totofi and Storm Never Last. 0800 368 872. Give us a call.

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1: That's right, Kana, we're on Tūranga FM, broadcasting not only to the New Zealand, but we've got a global audience on Facebook tonight, so a huge welcome to you all. I've got a dedication now going out to Monica and the Walker whānau, and they're watching the show in Kawakawa, up there in the far north. They would like the song, The Bird with Broken Wings. Here we are to all the Walker whānau there in Kawakawa. And my hun as well.

with Black Diamonds and the Bird with Broken Wings. What a true story. What a beautiful story that was. And they went to the Walker Farm up there in Kawakawa. I'm going to dedicate the next song out to Maureen and Joe. Nice to have you both online tonight. And I'll dedicate that to all the line dancers down there with all the line dancers. Here we are. Here's your song. It's Marie Asamoah, Patu Manawa.

Oh, yeah, the girl from Waiomatatini, Murray Hanselmore and Patu Manawa. Went out to all our line dancers, especially Maureen and Joe. A dedication now going out to our sister, Mary Ann. Hope all is well with you. Sis, love from him there as well. Here's the late Angel and Bert Hooder. Love is no excuse.

Lindsay here. You're listening to the Whānau Show on Tūranga FM. A big mihi to you all. Awesome to be with you all tonight. And a big mihi out to everyone out there, wherever you are. A dedication going to Helen and all the whānau watching the show there in Te Kuiti. They want Dead Dennis Marsh and Baby Blue. Here we are, Helen, to all your whānau there in Te Kuiti. Hope all is well. Hope the weather's good for you over there. Is Dennis Marsh, Baby Blue.

awesome sound of Mr. Dennis Marsh and Baby Blue here on the Whānau Show. Hey, we've got one spare line. If you like, give me a call. 0800 368 872, for the benefit of those watching global. 0686 85958. Give us a call, Whānau. Here we are, our sister Anne in Scotland. I've got a nice song here from Sheila Pope for you. Here we are, sis.

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We call him our brother now, Chaz. 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And it's Raymond Solomon. Chaz wants to be Elvis tonight. Here we go, bro.

0: Brother Cheers. 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Mr. Raymond Solomon and I Wanna Be Elvis tonight. Let's go to the line and see what we got here. 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
1: Hello. Are you talking to me, Lindsay?
0: I'm talking to you, yep.
1: Yeah. Can I have my song out for my wife, Ottawa, and my daughter, Oriana, and everyone who likes it? Thank you.
0: Hey, how things? How are you anyway?
1: Not bad. You know, pretty good.
0: Well, you look after yourself, eh? Here's your song. Take care.
1: Thank you, man. See ya.
0: Bye-bye. 0800-368-872. It's Mr. Ricky Van Shelton, After the Lights Go Out, coming your way here on The Whānau Show. Whakarongo mai.

Lights. You ruin all the fun of them. Tauranga after the lights go out. Coming your way here on the busy night here on the Whānau Show. Ngami Hinui Kia Koutou. And a big, big welcome to you all. Nani there, well, you and Nan there were in the Whānau. I've got you this song. We'll also dedicate out to Kushra up there in Kaitaia as well. You and Nan.

Lindsay here. You're listening to the Whānau Show on 2Ang FM. A big mihi to you all. Yeah, it's so nice to have you all. And, of course, after 8 o'clock now, we welcome all our iwi station linking in now to the Whānau Show. And a big, huge welcome, ngā iwi rangi, e tūhono mai nei tēnei pō, nō mai, whakarongo mai. A big welcome to all our iwi station where you are, wherever you are tonight. Our next dedication goes out to Stewie down in Blenheim. Hi, Stew. Goes out to Erina and Grant. Also goes out to Auntie Valmai Wright over there in Western Australia, Perth. And Gordon Wright as well. Golly me. Hey, thanks for the card as well, Stewie. And they all want Sir John Rolls and Cheryl Moana Murray.

the John Rolls and Cheryl Moana Marie. Hey, we've got two spare lines, Whanau. Get on the phone, give us a call. 0800, recalling number 0800 368 872 or 06 868 5958. Auntie Lindsay and Noel, Uncle Noel and the Whanau are there in Palmerston North. They would like sweet music in Te Hapua. Kia ora.

Oh, sweet music in Te Apua. Hope you enjoyed it, Auntie and Uncle over there in Palmerston North. Ngā huia, Paul R. Smith. Hiwi a ngā huia. I'll dedicate this out to Aaron and Grant as well. Here's Margaret and their late husband, Jim Poorhair. 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

awesome sounds of Margaret and her late husband, Jim Poirier, and Look At Us. I've just had a phone call from Uncle Wally. He just said he's only had one visitor for the last fortnight. So can he have Mr. Lonely, please, Papa? 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

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It's Debbie Lakin, Grandpa. 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

Another beautiful singer from the Hawke's Bay, Debbie Lakin. And Grandpa, tell me about the good old days. Selena Bartlett and your sister is your late brother, the late Charlie Colshaw. Mother's closest friend is my dad.

Kia ora, Lindsay here. You're listening to the Whānau Show on Tuang FM. A big mihi to you all. That's right, a big mihi to everyone out there tonight. Tuned in, and boy, oh boy, it's been wonderful being with you all tonight. A dedication out to Mata Strickland. Kia ora, na Mata. And I know this is your favourite song, Memory of Your Darling, the late Mahia Strickland. May she rest in peace. Here's the late Peter Wetiko for you, Mata. I can't stop loving you. Iwa, Mata.

hear the saxophone playing by the late Peter Whittaker, and I Can't Stop Loving You. What a beautiful one. Hope you enjoyed it, Mata. Kia ora ne oa. Beautiful. Basil and Christine, I know you're waiting for your song up there in North Auckland. Here we are. To you both.

and sound of the late Kenny Dowell and Two Hearts Tangled in Love. We're heading over to Melbourne now to the Hemmingson whānau and, of course, to Princess Rose over there. Hope all is well with you, Princess. Here's your favourite, Marilyn Kingi, Pass Me By.

awesome sounds of our sister Marilyn Kingy. Pass me by if you're only passing through. I hope you're all enjoying the program out there. Been absolutely wonderful bringing it to you from Tūrang FM right here in Te Tairawhiti, Gisborne. I've got a dedication going to Brian Heaston, and Brian would like to, he lives in Palmerston North as well, and he would like to dedicate the song in memory of his mum, who will be gone 3 years tomorrow. God bless you, Brian. And, of course, you're resting with Dad now. So can you play a song for mum, please, in memory of mum and Dad? Here we are, Brian. God bless you and the Heaston family in Palmerston North. Here's your song in memory of mum.

Oh, sorry about that. We both got cut off there, Whānau. But what a beautiful song, eh? And blessings to your Whānau there as well, wherever you are tonight. Hope you're all enjoying the show, Whānau. It's been a wonderful night. Here's Dennis August for us, and a beautiful song is called Always.

awesome. Sounds beautiful right there, Dennis August. And always, Roy Gallagher down there in Gore. You have Roy? He always asks for the song every time. It's also going into Auntie Jane Hedewini Lapham, Henny Hamilton, Auntie. Yes, it is Nancy Hunt, Just My Luck. Here we are.

That was in his younger sister, Nancy Hunt, and just my luck here on the Whānau Show. I've got a dedication now going at the Lyndall Perry. She's watching the show down there in Wanaka in the deep south. Hope you're getting better, Lyndall. God bless. Every time she calls me, she said, can you play me? Sailor. You're Lyndall.

beautiful number there. That was, went out to my dear friend down there in Wanaka, Lyndall Perry, and Sailor here on the Whānau Show. I've got a dedication now going out to these two wonderful sisters, Jean Smith and Manituke, and of course your beautiful sister there in Opanaki and Taranaki, Bev Fever. Here's Jerry Vale for you both, and Amorata. Enjoy.

sorry about that, partner. 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So what we'll do, we'll play another song and we'll come back to that one, okay? Ngā mihi nui kia koutou katoa. Kia ora.

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The sun would get high and that mule would work, and old Rivers would finally say, whoa. 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He'd say, one of these days, I'm gonna climb that mountain, walk up there among them clouds, where the cotton's high and the corns are growing, and there ain't no fields to plow. I got a letter today from the folks back home, and they're all fine, crops is dry. Down near them end, Mom said, son, you know old Rivers died. They're sitting here now in this new plowed earth, trying to find me a little shade. With the sun beating down across the fields, I see that mule, old Rivers, and me. Now one of these days, I'm gonna climb that mountain, walk up there among them clouds, where the cotton's high and the corns are growing, and there ain't no fields to plow. With the sun beating down across the fields, I see that mule, old Rivers.

Dan, get up, you ornery cuss, or you'll be the death of us. I'm so weary, but I'll help you if I can. All right, Dan, perhaps it's best that we stop a while and rest. For it's still

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Morena, kia ora rā, kia koutou katoa on this Monday morning, Monday the 15th of June. E ho mā. Hey, it's good to be back with you again after a two-week break. I had a very good holiday in Rarotonga, but unfortunately I got a little bit sick in Māuiui just before we come home, So I've been off for a few days, but hoi anō. I'm very excited to be back at Wama and very happy to be back. And I'd like to pay a big mihi and thank you out to my brother Hauturu for taking over while I've been on holiday on that kaupapa over there. Nō reira e Hauturu, ngā mihi nui, kia koe, mō tō kawe mai I tāku mahi. Hoi anō e homa, big mihi out to each and everyone who have joined me this morning on Tai Pari Tai Tumu Request Time. My name is Tipine, I will be with you up until 6 o'clock I te atanei, playing your dedication, playing your requests, and after this next waiata, I will give out our request line phone numbers. Nō reira, whakarongo mai.

no later. If you'd like to ring from your home phone, your landline phone, then that the number is 0800 824 727. 0800 824 727. If you live in Tauranga Moana, 578 2982, 578 2982. And if you'd like to ring using your mobile phone, 07578 2982, 07578 2982. E ho mā. No reira. Please ring in, please ring in. I would love to play your waiata and send it out to whomever you'd like to send it out to. Pēnei, ienei, just like these next two coming up, e ho mā. To get our show started this morning, I would like to send out to each and every one of you who have tuned in this morning from me. Nō reira, you're listening to Taipari Taitumu, Morena.

0: Those two wired to be. We're going out to each and every one of you who have tuned in this morning from me. Hope you all enjoyed those wired to Homa. Up by our first dedication of the morning, Morena Joy. Kia ora, good to hear your voice again, and Joy and Patrick, your son Patrick, would like to send these two waiata out to everyone who's listening in this morning. Tuatahira, Rose of My Heart by Francis Toi, Tuarua by Tammy Wynette, Satin Sheets. Whakarongo mai.
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Rose of My Heart by Francis Toy and Tammy Wynette, Satin Sheets. There's Sue White, the Whiff of Joy, and her son Patrick, going out to everyone who's tuned in this morning, listening in. A pae nai nei, morena Roger, kia ora hoa. Roger also would like to send these two waiata out to everyone who's listening in. Tuatahi, Elvis Presley, one pair of ringa-ringa of hands. Tuarua, Stairway to Heaven by Led Zeppelin. Nō reira, whakarongo mai rā.

0: way to heaven.
1: Those two Wyatt are there, we're four. Motaku here. Those two Wyatt are there, we're four. Roger. And going out to everyone who's listening in. Ka pai inai nei, morena mata. Mata would like to send these two Wyatt out to Clark, Cora, Stanley, and also to her whānau all over the motu and in Australia. Tuatahi rā, Bunny Walters, the nearest thing to heaven. Tuarua, Lucy Clark with Hiding Away.

Hiding away, Lucy Clark, and before that, the nearest thing to heaven. Those two Waiata Wefo Mata going out to Clark Quarter, Stanley, and also to Mata's whānau all over the motu and in Australia anō hoki. Inaene, mōrena Michael. Michael would like to send these Waiata out to his usual group, including his brother, Mr. Ika, a.k.a. Reg, down there in Waitara. Tuatahi, by the TPM band, Ringitia Mai and Kiwi Weka. And Tuarua by Ruby Turner, the story of a tāne and a wahine.

There's two Waiata there were for Michael, going out to his usual rōpū. Hope you enjoyed your Waiata, hua. Ināianei, I'd like to say morena to your brother, Mr. Ika, a.k.a. Reg, down there in Waitara. Nō reira, these two Waiata going out to all his whānau in Waitara and back out to his brother, Michael. Tuatahi rā, ko brother Aroha, with Rūketekete te mamai, and then Waiata Tuarua, Paul Marie, Lights Out by the TPM Band.

Days to Waiata there, were for Mr. Ika, aka Reg, hanging out to all his whānau in Waitara, and out to his brother Michael. Ka pai, he nai nei, morena Whaealina. Whaealina would like to send these two Waiata out to her niece and her niece's husband who live down there in Poneke in Te Whanganui Atara, and also out to everyone who's listening in. Tuatahi, Māku by Dennis Marsh, Waiata Tuarua by Howard Morrison, How Great Thou Art.

Inga iwi, mata whakapono, mata tumanako me te aroha. Oe nei taonga, te mea nui o te aroha. Ladies and gentlemen, the three most important things in life, faith, hope, and love. It is with my love that I thank you all for sharing this night with me.

There is two Waiatari with For Fire Lina. And Maku by Dennis Marsh, and also How Great Thou Art by Howard Morrison. And those two Waiatari For Fire Lina are going out to her niece and her niece's husband down there in Pōneke, and also everyone who's listening in. Kia whae hoa mā, time here at Taipari Taitumu is just coming up to 5 minutes after 5 a.m. Nō reira, these next two Waiatari coming up, going out to each and every one of you who are listening in. Nō reira, ngā mihi o te ata ki a koutou, ata mārie,

0: 9.89, I'd like to play a second dedication for Joy and their son Patrick. So therefore, these two waiata are going out to each and every one of you who are listening in. Tuatahi, Keep It Between the Lines by Dennis August. Waiata Tuarua, Lean On Me by Bill Withers. Whakarongo mai.
1: I call on my son to share the stage with me. Larry and August, ladies and gentlemen, ventured off, went to the Navy, decided the Navy wasn't for him, headed on down south to Wellington, became a chef for 2.5 years, hasn't cooked me a meal since he's been home. But I know I'm in safe hands if I decide to retire from the industry, because my son hopefully will fill my footsteps.

those two Waiata there were sick in dedication for Joy and her son Patrick. Gang out to everyone who's listening in. Ka pai e nai nei, I'd like to say morena, whaia, aroha nui, kia ore hoa. And on your behalf, I'd like to send these three Waiata out to your three sisters, Nau Mai, who lives next door, Roto, who lives in Napier, and Rākai up there in Papakura, Tāmaki Makaurau. And also out to all of the beautiful queer in your over 70s group. Ka pai tuatahi your Paddy Page medley, Tennessee Waltz and Changing Partners, and Waiata Tuarua by Troy Kingi and Tammy Nielsen, Roy Mata, Cry Myself to Sleep. Nō reira, whakarongo mai.

Please do either there, wherefore Aruhanui, going out to her three sisters and one of the beautiful queer in her over 70s group, 070s. Ka pai e naia nei. Like to pay a second dedication for Roger. Nō reira, again, these two songs for Roger, going out to each and every one of you who are listening in. Tuatahi, lead me, guide me, O Lord, Elvis Presley. 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

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Ka pai hoa mai. Hope you enjoyed your wire to Roger. A pai I nāne. I'd like to say mōrena Susie. And I'm going to say Susie would like to send these two waiata out to BJ. Her good friend BJ. Tuatahi, Heaven's Just a Sin Away by the Yendells. And Tuarua by Merle Haggard, Working Man Blues. Whakarongo mai.

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1: 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Nō reira, anei rā, e tahi waiata.

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1: 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Oh, hang on, a small town city. 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And people that perhaps, i awe te pwana, ko tāku, I remember only seeing these people on TV. 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On that note, who is the most famous person you have met? 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

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The voice of Down Under. Sister. 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

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Reo irirangi maori, i te mea. We are going to be, because in the last couple of weeks, I know that, you know, our whānau that are living rough, kāinga kore, homeless, homelessness in Aotearoa isn't looking good, and it's probably the highest, I've heard some of the highest stats. So I really feel for them. Kei te kā ki te au, ngā hāmini a te kāwana ki runga i a rātou. So I thought, let's have a talk to someone about this. Let's see what we can gather. He hanga kōrero ngā kei te haere ake ki te tautoko, i tēnei o a tātou whānau, and yeah, what else can our people offer, or how can we support? 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And I feel excited, like, I'm very honoured and pleased to have Whai Cathy on the show today, because I've been thinking about our tangata kāinga kore, and e harai te tangata nui te pūtea, engari, me te pai hoki te ki te, oh, I te te kaupapa pēnei. 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

0: 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And they were very, I guess, miraculous. Miraculous meaning some magical moments that I'll never forget. And I want to share these with you as we go into Matariki. 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
2: Yeah, yeah, I'm rad, no. What's up, love?
3: Hey, man.
2: Yeah.
3: What you listening to?
2: Fire and Ice, got the track nice, you know what I mean?
3: Is that right?

0: 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It was really, really cool. You can check that out. The Te Ao News, e ra katoa kei kona e nei, te whānuitanga o e nei kōrero. 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And don't forget, we're catching up with Dr. Cathy Irwin. 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
2: 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Rain developing in the morning as northerlies turn to strong southerlies. 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
1: Tō iri ana te reo o te upoko, o te ikaa.

0: This is an announcement from Civil Defence. Between 6 and 7pm on June the 14th, we're testing the emergency mobile alert. Therefore, we advise against partaking in hide-and-seek and other hiding-centric activities. For more, here's Barry Kane from Hidden Arts New Zealand. Barry, where did Barry go? Anyway, on June the 14th, between 6 and 7pm, listen out for the emergency mobile alert. Oh, Barry, you were behind that curtain. Very devious.
1: Te Tari Whakatau has received a draft deed of mandate from the Ngāti Whakahimo Claims Trust, who seek to represent Ngāti Whakahimo in negotiations for the final settlement of all their historical treaty claims. To see the draft deed of mandate and provide submissions or feedback, please visit consultations.justice.govt.nz and search Whakahimo or email submissions at tearawhiti.govt.nz before 11pm on the 14th of June.
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Had always read about it, had always heard about it, had never been there at that point. 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
1: 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Oh, that strum. 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

0: Māori Mā. 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Choices that work for us. 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Māori role or general role. No right or wrong, just right for you. If you're Māori and 18 or over, you choose. 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

Tano, ki te mahi anō. Say it today. 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Te upoko o te ika. Celebrating te reo every day.

This is an announcement from Civil Defence. Between 6 and 7pm on June the 14th, we're testing the emergency mobile alert. Therefore, we advise against partaking in hide-and-seek and other hiding-centric activities. For more, here's Barry Kane from Hidden Arts New Zealand. Barry, where did Barry go? Anyway, on June the 14th, between 6 and 7pm, listen out for the emergency mobile alert. Oh, Barry, you were behind that curtain. Very devious.

the sun set in the west. But what of the 12 suns? We live on their small exits and also in the plethora of platforms. This black mask avoids us all the keys.